0: Your Majesty, we have a problem. They're trying to seize your throne.
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The name of it is The Right String, Baby, But The Wrong Yo-Yo.

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My woman, she done start acting funny. I believe she got another man. 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

Come on in, Caledonia. Have a drink with me, baby. We got whiskey here today.

Give me whiskey in the morning, whiskey late at night. Whiskey, whiskey, whiskey, whiskey makes me feel all right. I'm talking about whiskey. Whiskey stays on my mind. I done drank so much whiskey, stays drunk all